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0: In the blink of an eye, a children's hospital can go from a place you've never heard of to the place your whole world depends on. 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
3: She ain't even all that. Like, ain't even like that.

They tryna cover it up like a quilt. Rari go skirt on a boy like a kilt. Kept it 100 on paper like Will. 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

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That's just how I do the sauce and the spill.

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It is Carlos G. Are you ready for the weekend yet? 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

0: Wild 1029, right now traffic.
1: Good afternoon. Continuing to see a few slowdowns. If you're traveling out to the North Valley specifically, we've got some heavy traffic between the Spaghetti Bowl and Golden Valley right now. Up on North McCarran, both directions between Clear Acre and Pyramid Way, that's up on North McCarran. I-80 East also now seeing a little bit of slowdown from the Spaghetti Bowl on into Sparks near the Nugget Resort. Still heavy traffic northbound South McCarran between Greg Street and Nugget Avenue. Of course, in areas, USA Parkway to the Nugget Resort, that's westbound 80. And still some spotty slow and go of 580 North right now between South Virginia Street and Moana Lane. All other Northern Nevada roads looking A-OK. Drive carefully. From the Right Now Traffic Center, I'm Kristen Snow.

Wild 102.9, it is Carlos D. I got to tell you, everybody coming from around the world to experience America is lovely. They're even saying that we have a lot of pride. Apparently someone did a whole poll on this, though. We're not as prideful as we usually are. American pride is at a 25-year low. Can you believe it? Now, I get it. People are stressed out. Groceries cost too much. Everything feels expensive. Everybody's arguing online. People are tired. But I also think, like, we still love our people, right? We still love our neighbors. We still love our community. Family still matters. Home still matters. So I don't know how accurate this is, but I do feel like I feel it. Like, I feel the weight of everything costing so much.